0: Dat was even Roy Orbison natuurlijk en Pretty Woman. We gaan door met Johnny Cash. Hier is One.
1: 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You got someone to blame. 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

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Have you come to raise the dead? 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

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Fall down, feather like I'ma dance cause you're devil like. You cross the line 100 times, overriding wrongs and rights. Fell down, feather like. You make me wish I'd never grow up, but I've grown up.